0: We can get naughty tonight.
1: And we can fuck if you feel like you want.
0: Diamond. We can fuck tonight though.
1: And we can fuck if you feel like you want.
0: Diamond. What you do right now?
1: And we can fuck if you feel like you want.
0: Are you in the mood tonight?

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Too serious. Here we go. Here we go. Here we go. Here we go now.

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1: Blessings alone.
0: Blessings.
1: Blessings.
0: Et just for national.
1: Pool party.
0: Oh. What's the time right now?
1: Summertime.
0: Take me down.

0: 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You listening to DJ Asmadu?
1: I'm sharp for that.
0: MC Ray.
1: I'm
0: from Princeton right now. Hey, once again, get yourself in that mood. Problems in the dance, so she's in there.

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0: all things. And that's what John is instructing us, that he is in us, his instruction agrees with Christ, and he teaches us all things. And may he truly be our teacher. Let's pray. Say with me, Heavenly Father, I receive the Holy Spirit as my teacher. Instruct me in all areas of my life. In Jesus' name, amen and amen. Well, I'll catch you again tomorrow as we continue our study. I'm Pastor Mensah Otterbill. Shalom, peace, and life to you.
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2: All right, so there you have it. Went to go past the Mensah Otterbill. I'm pretty sure you picked up something this morning. Something to add up to all the things you do as you carry on today's business. Of course, this week, may the energy be with you. So you go about your activities diligently and execute them well. Well, for now, we are about to get into a conversation. Yes, we're going to talk about the Professional Marketing Digital Seminar that's been going on. I mean, it's happened a couple of times.

0: for those of you who have experienced this man in the class, you definitely come back with testimonies. Yes. And so this time around, you get to talk about it. You know what this is about, what you stand to benefit when you enroll in the Professional Digital Marketing Certification Program. My brother joins me this morning. Good morning.
1: Good morning, NY. How are you doing?
0: I'm good. How are you?
1: By the grace of God, all is very well. Greetings from Accra to you.
0: I know, right? What did you bring from Accra? Did you use road or use flight?
1: I use road.
0: So you saw the B Foster brand, or now they are not there?
1: They are there. They are very actively working.
0: So did you bring them
1: working? I think they will follow me next time when I'm back.
0: I needed a truck to load
1: many loaves as possible to follow me. So that arrangement will be done in my next visit.
0: Guys, you heard him. There'll be trouble. But I hope you are doing very good.
1: Very well, by the grace of God.
0: Nice. Is this the first time I'm seeing this year? You were here early this year.
1: This is the first time in the year 2026.
0: Wow.
1: I've been absent for very long time.
0: 10th month into the year.
1: Oh, my brother.
0: You've
1: very
0: started Kumasi
1: soon.
0: For a long time.
1: Yeah, Kumasi, the Digital Marketing Certification Training Program has been running for close to 7 years.
0: Mm-hmm.
1: And it's been very good almost every time. So we're going to do the very last session for the year 2026 on the 12th of October.
0: 12th of October?
1: Yes, please.
0: Oh, so that's just some 11 days away. Okay.
1: And already quite a number of interested persons have registered. Their seat have been reserved. For those who haven't had the opportunity of knowing about it, I'm here this morning to let them know.
0: Interesting. Now, what is the current state of this particular program, if I may hear?
1: Thank you very much. Anyway, I'm sure maybe somebody may be hearing the name, the Professional Digital Marketing Certification Program, for the very first time.
0: Exactly.
1: For, as I mentioned, for 7 years, it's been a very credible platform that has been giving individuals and businesses the opportunity to know how to go digital, the most professional way with their marketing responsibilities. I say this all the time, that marketing is a critical function of every business.
0: Exactly.
1: You can't say that, oh, my product are best, I have the best of service, so it will sell by itself. No.
0: The mistake we've
1: gone beyond that era. Now, those good products and services must be exposed to the world.
0: Exactly.
1: And what is making that exposure possible is the usage of the digital marketing tools and channels. So for 7 years, we've been good at giving individuals and businesses the opportunity to know how to use the various digital marketing tools and channels just to do that.
0: Mm-hmm. I mean, even the Bible talks about it in 3 years. You don't light a lantern and put it under a bed.
1: Mm-hmm. Mm-hmm.
0: So you may think, yes, you have the light, people should see it, but you've kept it in the dark. How will people see?
1: Exactly.
0: You need to make sure you bring it out.
1: Exactly
0: for everybody to see.
1: Yeah,
0: that's where digital marketing comes to play.
1: Exactly, because I know a lot of people who have superior products and services, but they are not going far. The reason is marketing. How many people know about those products and services? And there are people who may also possibly import great products and services.

0: today, your ability to sell those products and services is what will keep you in business. And in the process, digital marketing has been the solution.
1: Now, this is what you guys teach best.
0: Good.
1: Tell us, how is this relevant to any business or any service provider out there today? Because like you said, there are people who say, oh, word of mouth, maybe I'm out for a kwakoka. Now I'm out for a cocaine. You know, so what happens? And there are people who feel like, oh yeah, you deliver a good service, but marketing, I'm out and tell it to Yamika. But you could perhaps learn it and do it your own way.
0: Exactly.
1: How relevant is this to any business or any service person who does deliver services?
0: Thank you very much, my brother. The fact must be established that even in the year 2025, close to 15 million active shoppers were found online. And that contributed to sales volumes of about $1 billion. So for those who are doubting the fact that a lot is happening online, so much of selling and buying are happening online, they should come to the realization that it is something that is real. It is happening. $1 billion in excess of sales volumes realized in 2025 alone. Inspired by some 15 million active online shoppers. So there are some 15 million people who are always interested in buying things online. For them, anything and everything. And I believe I'm one of them, because when you come to my house, when you come to my house, almost everything you can find
1: you bought it
0: online, from the AC to the washing machine to the blenders and everything. Maybe I can add my wife as well. So a lot of people are comfortable buying from the online market. So if your business is not there, it means you are losing out.
1: Okay.
0: Good. So that is one reason many people should think of going online. And of course, it doesn't cost to have an online presence. Maybe the knowledge is all you need to be able to have an online presence. Number three, with digital marketing, there is an opportunity for you to target the right audience at every point in time. And there is also a system. For some people, they will say that, oh, for my product, the nature of it is such that even if I go digital, I'm in and I expose my product to people around the world, it may not make any sense. Because, for instance, if I run a restaurant in Kumasi and I advertise online hoping that worldwide people get to know about it, lunchtime, will somebody drive from Accra to come and eat in Kumasi? It will be very difficult. Or that gentleman who has a block factory, and the block factory is located at, let's say, Ahojo or Ishiaiso. If I live somewhere at Sunyani and I hear about the block factory, it's the best in town. Will I come and buy and transport my blocks? In the wisdom of the platform developers, they've made something we call optimizing for local search. So in the area that you find yourself, you should be the area champion.
1: Exactly.
0: So that restaurant in Ahojo, whenever people pick their phone to say, I'm looking for a restaurant or any eatery within this community,
1: you should
0: be the one to be to be seen. Okay, so that is also present for those who think that, oh, me, I'm a call online or more met here and they can't buy my now that is not working. So digital marketing is a big marketing solution for all of us.
1: So these are things that could be learned when somebody enrolls in the program.
0: Yes, so specifically they learn to have knowledge in what we call online content creation and development. You see, before you put something online, you should be mindful of the content.
1: Exactly.
0: It's like putting a very good product in a very torn package and all
1: how
0: of that.
1: How you display it, how you package it.
0: So content development is always very important when it comes to digital marketing. So we learn to know how to do that. And you can even use AI to develop some of these contents.
1: Exactly.
0: Beyond that, we also look at how to create an online shop or online supermarket for your business. There are a lot of online stores out there, but most of them have been commercialized. We can talk about the Tonaton, the GG, and all of that. These are commercial online platforms. Your business can also have its own online store, and you learn to know how to create it. It is one of the reasons why many people are now closing their physical stores.
1: Exactly.
0: Because if I can sell so much online, why do I have to pay so much? Employ a salesperson that I cannot even trust to man the shop when I can have an online store. And with online store, wherever I go, the shop, I mean, follows me. So it's good to have an online store. They learn to know how to create and then manage an online store. There are key business features in social media platforms. You also learn to know how to use them to be able to get the best of result anytime you want to advertise on social media. Because many people are using just a social platform of social media for business. And when you do that, I give you an example. When you do that, you will put a very good product out there, and all the responses you'll be getting is how much, how much, how much, how much. Not a single one is buying, because you didn't get to the right people on those social media platforms. Then finally, there's something we call SMS marketing. Learning to know how to develop and send bulk messages to your customers is also a game-changing strategy in marketing. At every point in time, you need to stay in touch with your customers. Build relationship with them, and bulk messaging helps. There's the other day was Founders Day. I'm sure many people receive from messages from their banks and all that. Even if your customers are two or three, a barbering saloon, a hairdressing shop, and you cannot do that with your customers. It's a way of telling them that you have them at heart. So let's do this. And all these are part of digital marketing.
1: This is very eye-opening, and I'm sure there are a lot of people out there who have heard that, oh, you see, we will be a salesman or TikTok, or it looks like a mystery to them. I'm pretty sure when they enroll in this program, the eye-opening session we've had this morning would actually come to play and will make manifest. Because last time, there was someone here, you brought someone here who spoke to us about how this has helped the business.
0: Good.
1: And so if you're out there, there's an opportunity for you. Now, who is entitled?
0: And that woman had a shop at Edum. Now she's not even focusing so much
1: on the physical store.
0: Now she's focusing on the online store, and she's making so much sales. Maybe next time she'll be here to tell her story again.
1: That'll be very necessary. It's the Professional Digital Marketing Certification

0: isn't just for people who are running their businesses, or there are those who just want to have knowledge about digital marketing. Who is allowed to be part?
1: Digital marketing is for all of us, because even in our social lives, the practice of digital marketing is being implemented to facilitate most of the things we do.
0: Yeah.
1: Now a lot of weddings and other things are being done online.
0: Yes.
1: Okay. Mm. Churches are doing most of their church activities online. So digital marketing is for everyone. But of course, if you are in the business community, for you
0: it's a must.
1: It's a must. So when we're in school, some of the mathematical questions they will say take this as constant. This is exactly. Constant. That means you can't touch it. For that one, if you are in business or if you want to get into business, you should never do without digital marketing. And also for those who have just completed school and are thinking that there are no opportunities in the system, anyway, there are. Now many companies are aware of the need to go digital, and they have started looking for individuals who have knowledge in digital marketing to engage. I am the coordinator of this program, so I know almost every week a number of institutions reach out to us. They need digital marketers. Wow. If I show you the messages that are coming from institutions that are looking for digital marketing, you'll be amazed. So when you come, you go through the lessons, you are guided to write an online examination which is organized by Google. You then become a Google certified digital marketer. And this is a very unique opportunity for you to build career in digital marketing. I'm sure you know some have also built content which is earning them so much online. They are all activities of digital marketing, and all of these are taught at the professional digital marketing program.
0: Amazing. Now if I want to enroll, how do I get on board this, and is it expensive?
1: It isn't, my brother. This is a very good platform, so we must disclose everything.
0: Exactly.
1: So when you put every aspect of the program together, the lessons, the online examination, all the materials you need, everything together, for the period is going to cost you 2,000 Ghana cedis.
0: Only. Wow.
1: Learning to create an online store is a big business to many people now, because I can focus on just knowing how to create online stores and then create online stores for businesses.
0: Yeah.
1: And I can be making so much money from that. Already some people are doing that. So 2,000 Ghana cedis only. The program runs, it's for a period of 1 week.
0: Okay.
1: At the Center for Business Development, KNUST, Monday to Friday from 5:30 p.m. to 7:30 p.m. in the evening.
0: For just 1 week?
1: For just 1 week.
0: Oh.
1: Monday 12 October to Friday 16th October, and we are done. Only 20 people in a class at a time.
0: Wow.
1: Because we don't want to compromise on the quality of the program. So only 20 people. Currently we have only 6 slots available. Maybe I should have been here much earlier. Listeners should forgive
0: us. Kumasi will not be too excited about this. No, Kumasi will
1: not forgive us. But 6 is enough for you to get one. If you are listening to us, so interested persons should please send their names and telephone numbers by either WhatsApp or text to 0241 449850. Don't call. Text or WhatsApp your name and your telephone number only to 0241 449850.
0: Okay.
1: I take it again?
0: Yes, please.
1: Okay. 0241 449850. Please don't call. Maybe you can flash so you get the number registered at your say, call log. But don't call.
0: Okay.
1: Only your name and your number to 0241 449850. WhatsApp or text.
0: Okay.
1: Any of the two is okay to
0: and you will respond to them.
1: Exactly.
0: Okay.
1: Take them through the registration process so their seat can be reserved in their names.
0: Amazing. For somebody who is perhaps 2,000 himself or from Palm, but is thinking, oh, I don't have the 2,000 right now, I have some 1,005, I have some 1,000, can I pay and perhaps pay the rest before the class ends?
1: Nana, God bless you for this question. It's very flexible. At this point in time, for purposes of seat reservation, you pay only 200 cedis. Out of the 2,000, you pay only 200 cedis. Then on the first day of the program, that's 12th October, you pay 1,200.
0: Okay.
1: On the last day, 16th October, you do 600.
0: Oh.
1: So 200, your seat is reserved. Then we forward the training outline to you. Then on the 12th of October, the very first day of the program, you pay 1,200. Last day, you pay 600.
0: Amazing.
1: So it's that flexible.
0: That makes it flexible for everyone out there. So you want to learn, and this could be a career-defining moment for you as well. To learn, and you become the person who now opens and runs people's stores.

0: imagine we are able to create 5 stores for people and each of them is paying each month to maintain their online presence for them. That's a lot of money. One of them pays even the money you paid for your tuition. So please look smart and call the number right away. Anyway, I'd like to say thank you very much for coming through this morning. But is there any final word you want to share with Kumasi?
1: Kumasi, you've been so supportive to our digital marketing certification training program. All those who have been part of the program always reach out to us to say how helpful the program has been to them. And we are grateful for such great feedbacks. That is inspiring us to keep running the program. And I say this all the time. In this digital era, never say that IT is not my thing. If you want to stay relevant in almost everything that is happening around us, you better follow IT.
0: Yeah.
1: Work side by side with technology.
0: Yeah.
1: And you'll be relevant in almost everything that is happening around us in the world. That is what I want to leave with our colleagues in Kumasi.
0: So for those who keep saying, oh, me, I was born before computer, so I don't know anything about internet. Please, the time cometh when you might not even be able to access your own phone or your own home because of smart technology and everything. So please, it's either you adapt or you stay back and you mix out on everything. Thank you very much for coming.
1: Thank you too for the opportunity. Hoping to be back some other time.
0: Hopefully, we didn't take some other 10 months.
1: Not at all.
0: Guys, so there you have it, a playback of our conversation. And yes, you know, you need to be a part of this. Call the numbers, make sure you're registered and be a part of this new cohort of individuals who are going to learn all about digital marketing. You need it. Very essential for your daily activities, for your business. If you want to keep your business successful, you want to keep it running, then just take advantage of this. Well, let me take you to Pies Restaurant this morning. You know what Pies does, right? Good food, affordable food, beautiful spaces where you can sit to enjoy your meals and have wonderful conversations without anyone eavesdropping. That's what you get when you visit Pies Restaurant. They're all over Osekurum at the Kumasi City Mall. You find them at the food court, Tech Junction, Ayediase. You find them as well at Ayediase New Side. They are at Afrifa Junction.

Just get to Pike's Restaurant and enjoy all the amazing dishes they've got for you, from breakfast all the way through to supper. Now, Pike's Foods wants to inform you that there are some unscrupulous individuals who are portraying themselves as Pies, and I said she might send them Momo and your food will never get delivered. They are doing everything possible to take these people off their digital platforms, but for now you still also have to be on the lookout. You have to be alert. Now these numbers are not affiliated to Pies Foods. Okay, these numbers are not affiliated to Pies Foods, and I'm going to read them out, so please pay attention. 050-788-5071, 050-788-5071, and 026-1087-569, 026-1087-569. Please do not make any payment to this number or those numbers, because they are in no way related to Pies Restaurant. If you want to make payment or you want to make inquiries from Pies Foods, then Tech Junction, the number is 024-161-5139. Tafo is 025-699-8576. And then Bantama is 054-5569-892. These are official numbers and the branches that we've made mention of this morning. MTN says internet connection should be a thing that everyone should be able to enjoy. Many activities are almost all the time online. You get to do things online all the time. And that's why MTN says we are making sure MTN home fiber is accessible to everybody. Again, very affordable, so that everyone can enjoy. You choose the tier you like and you experience goodness. You know, internet that doesn't buffer, assignments that submit on time, business meetings that do not suffer some hitches and hiccups in there. Listen, that's what MTN Home Fiber does. 3 unlimited speed tiers, 1 amazing network. 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From Ayikushimen, you know, we prayed and said amen when it shone. How often do you pray in the morning? Are you one of us? I mean, there are those of us, as soon as we wake up, you know, first thing, pick our phone. We want to check messages that are missed. We want to check all the online things. There are too many things online. That's all we are doing. We even forget to pray. Now listen,
Twitter minute, she presents Command the Morning, Command the Morning, Command the Morning. Yes, Command the Morning is a live telecast prayers, which airs on Holy TV, CTM TV, and various social media platforms. We're talking YouTube, Facebook, TikTok, and all these under the handle Evangelist Ewusi. Now, this happens from Monday to Friday, from 5 a.m. to 7 a.m. Yes, sorry, I'm not a bomb pie. Sorry, I'm not a bomb pie. That's it. So you join like-minded people. I'm almost what the same GDSL as I'm a bumpire and a join you. I'm a bumpire. There'll be a direction so that you're able to follow and pray. There are individuals who jail more. I'm a vampire 30 seconds where we sharp. Just make sure you tap in as Two Tap Ministries present Command the Morning. Now everyone can join. Yes, no matter the denomination, no matter what it is, you can join on Holy TV, CTM TV, Facebook, YouTube, TikTok, Evangelist that we'll see. Remember, it's Monday to Friday, 5 a.m. to 7 a.m. Also here, Chichimu Bia, now for information, Bia. You can send us a message on WhatsApp 024-176-3939, or you can call us 020-179-9871. That's Command the Morning. Wiped away our glory. So what do we turn to? So who do we turn to? So where do we turn to? Union Practical says, so we are home to, serious practical IT training. 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We are on the Tech Road. 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We shall be waiting.

0: wiped our history, they wiped the glory. Well, time to bring you DG Trends this morning. Miss Blessing Doe is up in the building. Like brick and mortar. Up in the building. That's what Chami Kwame, don't mind me. Yeah, you up in the studios this morning. Looking all glamorous like the face. This hair. I can't say now, boy, can I mean to your mouth?
1: Episode 10, my meal. Oh, we're here in Dawson Crow. I think it's around 150.
0: Ah! Your point, see my secretary.
1: Who's your secretary?
0: Sabok.
1: Oh,
0: what are
1: you? Oh, is he in charge of your finances?
0: Yeah. So, see, you don't believe it.
1: He's even laughing.
0: No, you see, hold on. Sometimes
1: he's even laughing.
0: Sometimes you give that job, the devil job to do.
1: What job?
0: The point is, I've told you something.
1: Is he in charge of your finances?
0: I said when we are done, see Sabok.
1: Is he in charge of your finances?
0: To, you see, you just need to go to Sabok and say Sabok. Oh. It's not like Sabok is far away. He's right here.
1: I'll catch him say, "Usi kani ne ho."
0: Me na me say, "Ko unko bisaye, unko yeshi." So what doubt till what questions?
1: Yeah, Sabok, please, I'll be coming to see you.
0: Sabok, don't
1: after.
0: Give it to him. Me and I'm kind. My say jai. Me and I'm kind. My say jai. Yes, cause one of my
1: you that should be giving me two CDs. One of my kasa about.
0: I've shady.
1: Guys, the last time I asked NY for two CDs,
0: uh-huh.
1: Cause I wanted to buy Kosi Emeko.
0: Did I not give it to you?
1: He said he won't mind me. Let me finish.
0: Finish then.
1: Why am I coming to take two CDs from him? And then or your coins, then hold those, and then.
0: Now you know you see you have a
1: you
0: problem.
1: You said all those things before you gave me the two
0: CDs. You have a problem because you know that I keep a lot of coins. So you want to anytime you want coins, you want to come to me. Say yes. Me, please, bet for now I'm open coins no. I am Umra because me will contain a map. Once me tired, any of my coins, I'm a sheer goom. Guys, we are live on Facebook. Get off it. You don't pressure her cry. You want to see something beautiful this morning? Just come and look at Blessing and continue your day's activities. Just come on Facebook. Just come and look at her. You see, it will make your day bright, and then you can continue your day's activities. Okay, see if I say by Juma or another day, and also come. Imara Jan says, Blessing Kosuyan Meku, any deal who are now go back.
1: No, just Kosuyan Meku.
0: And no pound of power because Kosuyan Meku. No, but it's a surprise. And no pound of pasta woman in Betrema.
1: You know, like I don't eat in the morning.
0: Mm-hmm.
1: You know, I don't eat in the morning. Mm-hmm. Uh-huh. So it keeps me full till I eat in the afternoon, like around 2 or 3.
0: Mm-hmm.
1: Yeah.
0: Kosuyan Meku.
1: Yes.
0: Okay. Anyway, man was a business woman here. And upon me, but no man know him be about. Hey, so you should be interpreted. What when you ask my?
1: Are you serious?
0: Okay, there's a job opportunity.
1: A problem.
0: Exactly, and provide and then, a solution
1: yes,
0: for it.
1: Yes, you're right. You're
0: the only
1: right.
0: Thing is that one here, who here, who here? Brown Maboka. Abdul Jaleo Hussein says, Blessing and NY, good morning to you. Good morning as well. Guys, you get on Facebook, just drop your comments. Let me know. You've seen Blessing this morning. Just drop your message. Anyway, how was your weekend though?
1: Stressful. How was
0: stressful?
1: Yours? Yeah.
0: Why?
1: You
0: what
1: don't
0: happened?
1: Have classes on weekends. Yeah. So morning to evening, then I have to come to work again this one. So any time you see me in the morning, on Monday morning, and I look down, you know I'm just tired.
0: This too shall pass.
1: I know, but it will take a while.
0: Albert Newton says, you don't eat in the morning. Why? You be out for hour. So the skipper says, hey, it's heavy for a morning meal. It's egg, and it's heavy for a morning meal.
1: Okay. No one with the kinky new teaser. It's new watch and it's one card.
0: I'm also dear. Our Christmas says Chrome had the Facebook crowd. We can't access so sanctions in Kwa. He says, draw a picture for us. Why? So I'll draw it. So Anyway, well, let's get into DG Trends.
1: Yes, we are starting off with an entertainment story. And before I say it, I'm going to give a disclaimer again. Nobody should come and insult me. You people, we the fans, we know.
0: So
1: you.
0: It means you know what you're coming
1: we
0: to
1: know
0: do.
1: You, the fans, you, the Shatawale fans.
0: Because you woke up this morning.
1: They won't even listen. They'll just start insulting Shaka fans. Be
0: no,
1: careful.
0: Hold on. You came this morning and you are bringing violence.
1: Yes. Because they like some of them like violence. I don't see all of them.
0: So you are bringing the same
1: you
0: energy.
1: You do story now. Nah. Don't even listen. They'll start insulting me. Why?
0: Obi, are you stressing, Pony?
1: Anyway, yes.
0: Emmanuel just says, but you don't look stressed. How?
1: Because when I come here, I have to put aside however I feel. You guys.
0: You don't see that. Prince Lumo says, as for me, I eat fufu every masa.
1: Gee, Abba.
0: ABA needs fufu.
1: Nani
0: smoke rice too fufu. So what do we do? Anyway, let's get into it. What's up with Shatta
1: Wale? Yeah, Shatta Wale is trending. You know, Saturday he was at the whole stadium, whole sports stadium. And
0: I think they moved it to the other
1: they
0: place.
1: They moved it to the other
0: yeah,
1: place.
0: Yeah, because the door was broken and all those things.
1: Oh, okay.
0: Yeah, so they made it a free concert.
1: It was a free concert. And yes, you know, it's trending online because it was beautiful to watch. And but it got to a point he was fighting with his DJ. Like, hey, masa, masa, you know. And then later too, he performed a song from Stone Boy. Yeah, yeah, says that he's always going to support him. And you know, people like it. We like it here. But we just don't want to see any online a year again. If
0: like indeed, the bank and phone.
1: Yes, you're going to you don't want to see any BBI.
0: I mean, you see, if it would be like, okay, we say it and we do it, and not like we are just saying it because we are in the moment.
1: Yeah.
0: I mean, that'll be fine. But you know, human beings, at one point in time, you feel this way, the next moment, that's where Arnold talks about consistently inconsistent. And that becomes problematic. I mean, I've had my own issue with Shatta abusing the DJ on that stage. I think it's not fair, it's not right, and nobody should be subjected to that kind of, you know, embarrassment while performing their duties. Yeah, you know, because obviously Shatta has always had a DJ. Initially, he had to do with Vyrosky and all that. He's worked with a number of DJs. I'm wondering why he didn't move out there with his DJ, or it could be like his personal DJ and all that. But things do happen. It could be technical, it could be anything.
1: Yeah.
0: But you know, go full gun blazing on the DJ. Listen, I've seen a statement from Juga, DJ's Union of Ghana. In as much as that union is not, you know,
1: they're not vibrant like that.
0: You're on Ankasa, you can't see the head and tail of the union. Yesterday, I have my own issues with Mekwikwe and a few others in one of our WhatsApp groups. Because they released a statement and I said the statement was useless. Because listen, you are releasing a statement on the back of what Shatta Wale had done. But you are refusing to call him out. You can't call him out. And you are saying that DJs must be respected. Ask about the assembly. I asked them, why can't you call him out? Why are you making it look like? Because anybody who reads the statement knows exactly why you are releasing this statement at this time. So why are you making it look like? And I say, can you throw Mr. Massa? So Juga DJs Union of Ghana group now as a cranny vibrant only that like you just can't get it. So for me it's never fair and it should never happen to embarrass your DJ on stage or in that magnitude. Things do happen, right? Things do happen, but you should know how to deal with some of these things. Because listen, this is not the first time Shatta has done that. This is not the first time he's actually going gamble, he's not a DJ on stage. Obi Kraja Sutroda. Yes, so and you see when you talk about it, people are like, hey, the DJ was there. But you see, DJ artist relationship, they have their own relationship. They could be cool, but it doesn't speak well for the profession. It doesn't speak well for the profession because then everybody can just assault or do anything to a DJ and it's just like that. Nobody protects the DJ. I think it was not fair on Shatta's part. Ken Derek says, blessing, you are looking good this morning. Emmanuel Jan says, blessing, and yes, why Shatta fans there? goes now. Click with Jesus. Good morning, and we're blessings. Send me your Momo number, 300 Ghana cedis for your hair. Don't worry, I'll send you some box number. Then you send it to him. Albert Newton says, Shatter, dear. Not. Prince Lumo says, Shatter is used to that, so it's not something new. And that's why we don't need to keep tolerating it.
1: That's normalized.
0: We normalize certain things, there's, Shatter, dear, son or TA. No, it shouldn't be like that. Because you see, Shatter wouldn't do that to DJ Virusky. He will never do that.
1: He has for Virusky.
0: So it shouldn't go that way. Shut up. I beg some of these things, slow down. You know, just as you want people to respect your craft, respect musicians, you want the best for industry. I think it's about time people understood that. Listen, it's an ecosystem.
1: Mm-hmm.
0: Everyone has a role to play.
1: Yeah, we need each other.
0: Exactly. So respect each one in the ecosystem. Certain things might go wrong on stage, but the way you discuss it or the way you deal with it, you could be right. But how you go about it might end up making you rather wrong.
1: Mm-hmm.
0: So please, let's just get some of these things and get it done right. Kofi Skipper says, I don't know, Shatter fans are somehow different from the other fans. Well, anyway, let's move on.
1: Moving on to our next story. You know, teachers are still on strike. Unfortunately, the issue hasn't been resolved yet.
0: Wow.
1: Their concerns haven't been met. They are still on strike. There's actually a 4 p.m. deadline today to make sure that their details are processed for the promoted teachers.
0: Okay.
1: Yes, and then so that, you know, they can get the details forwarded to the controller and accountant general's department to process the payments, the salary arrears for the promoted teachers since January 2026. And so the Minister of Education, the Education Minister, Mr. Haruna Ejusu, was at the GS office yesterday because most of them had to stay over the weekend just so they can process most of their teachers. It was quite sad for me to see the videos, and then he also addressed it that things were still being done manually.
0: In 2026,
1: I didn't see a single computer on the table.
0: So they are writing things.
1: Yes, they are filling the forms manually. You see stack of papers. Everything they were doing. Everything they were doing was manual. And then he raised that concern. I mean, he was grateful for the staff that had to stay over just so they could process, you know, some of the teachers, and then they forwarded it to the accountants general department today. By 30th, most of them should have been paid. The arrears would have been cleared, and then they can go ahead with the other concerns that they have. But yes, 2026, almost 2027, and then GES is still using manual things like papers, pen, and everything.
0: That's why there will always be errors, some of these errors, human errors.
1: I think he mentioned it.
0: Yeah, so human errors, those will be filling AB and I could do a general hall, and it has to come back and back and forth. But you see, why do we even have to wait till people go on strike?
1: We don't know.
0: Do you get it? People are sitting in the offices. They know what they are supposed to do.
1: Mm-hmm.
0: They wouldn't do it till teacher unions and other unions decide to hit the streets or decide to sit back and not work. That's when then they attempted to work.
1: So I believe that, as I said, with the video that we've seen and how they are doing everything with paper and pen, no, maybe because there are a lot. The teachers are a lot. ABN also can hunt in that. Get into me on processing or more details in them. Because imagine, we made Juma 8 to, let's say, 4 p.m.
0: Don't we have 24-hour economy? Did they not say that? You see, that when the NDC preached the 24-hour economy.
1: Honestly, till date, I can't even understand the concept behind the 20.
0: Just like, and you see, I think what the NDC has been good at is branding ideas and selling them to us. Like, they're able to brand certain things. You see the Black Star experience.
1: Nice.
0: Black Star experience is beautiful. Rex so my office budget crani allocated between the office into intimate jume bia, but he was there and he's telling us stories, right? Then you find 24-hour economy, they can't even explain it to
1: but
0: us.
1: Demolitions have started.
0: The Minister for Tourism, Abladji Vakomashi, can't explain to us what the Black Star experience is. Her office is fighting Rex Omar's office because who reports to who and all those things. Rex Omar tells us you can't have a musical concert when you are hungry. You can't do this. So the office can't do virtually anything. Now they are coming to do Fashion Week, and then they said Year of Return was an event. Like, I didn't answer so much about Montiasi. No, because the 24-hour economy, no. Mm-hmm. What is it?
1: As I said, we have listened to a lot of interviews from some of them, and then their accent. I don't understand. Maybe they've been able to explain it.
0: None of them has. I don't understand. Almost everyone has a different explanation to what the 24-hour economy is. Mm. We be catch also a jumumber and a shift on base. We be catch some factories. Some because of factories need be here. Juma, we provide them some tax incentives, we provide them security and all that. Fuel stations be running 24 hours already.
1: Yeah,
0: some companies in Tema are running 24 hours already. So it wasn't anything, they just branded something and sold it to us. And that's what's happening.
1: Wow,
0: and that's what's happening. Me, I'm concerned about my space, the creative space, Black Star Experience. Till now, you ask yourself, the minister now, because I'm Blaji Fakumashi, since she came into office, they're in power and wire for the industry.
1: I've just been hearing press conferences upon press conferences.
0: Actually, sometimes you sit back and you listen to them and you're like, these politicians, anyway. King Derek says, NY, media new. He says, all DJs should be treated equally, no matter the origin. Osikeni Apintin says, senior council, blessing make fresh, but the stress be more for Ayad. I say, oh, why fresh? Who's the stress? Almost stress, almost face. Albert Nitin says, our GS is something else, who NY? You can explain to her, this minister talks. Ah, no action. Abdul Jalid says, NY, Ghana education is bad. Yeah, so more Ghana education service, no more bread pound. We are sure to say activity phone lines and opera.
1: Like, I saw you, I don't know if you've seen the video, like a whole room with a lot of people, and I didn't see a single laptop or computer. Everything was paper, stacks, they be quite Google form.
0: Pen and paper.
1: And he said he was going to address it in TIA.
0: Andrea says, NY, all the praises to blessing. Amen.
1: Thank you.
0: Tell me, because I saw Monko Facebook. I don't mean our Facebook, no more leave comments.
1: Yeah.
0: Never funny, sir. Anyway, let's wrap it up.
1: Yes, our time is up. But then, you know, Saturday, the MPP, yes, they had their internal elections.
0: Yeah.
1: They elected their new leaders and their new executives. I'm not an MPP. I'm not part of the delegates. I don't know how you guys feel. I don't know how you guys feel, but yes, not Saturday, they didn't cry a shit because, you know, everyone was in town trying to vote for their favorite person. And so, yes, they voted for the executive national chairman was John Bwedu. And I've seen a lot of them are happy about it because I've seen the comments on social media and it looks like they're actually happy about it. And General Secretary went to Justin Kodria. He actually won. Nana Komia got the first vice chairperson. Henyana Boache, second vice chairperson. Huh? Who got it? Kwaju Bamba.
0: No, Bamba is the first.
1: First chair. And then Henyana Boache is the second vice chairperson. And then it went on and on and on. Okay, that's the popular guy, right? The Bamba guy. Okay.
0: Former Delta Force leader.
1: Okay. I mean, he has the aura. I get it. I saw the videos.
0: I think he's become the subject of town. Everybody's talking about who is he?
1: Yeah.
0: How was he able to beat Nana B and all those people to that position? But you see, for me, I feel, and it's not just because of the NPP elections. They will happen in the NDC as well. Mm-hmm. Whatever happens to the NPP government must be of a concern to everybody, not just the NDC.
1: Yeah.
0: But if you're a citizen, whatever happens to the administration of the NPP should be a concern to you. You know why? Often we sit back and say, oh, me, the family, or somebody, I don't belong to any of them. And family. But a stronger opposition means that government will be put on their toes.
1: Yeah.
0: If you have a weaker opposition, government will do things and go about their way and find their way out. But if you have a stronger opposition, that means government will be looking out. They'll be watching over their back to see who is coming.
1: Checks.
0: Exactly. So if you sit back and say, media and family, that's why for me, I'm particularly interested in what the MPP does now. Because they're in opposition. If they weaken their front, the NDC will have their way around things.
1: Yeah.
0: So a stronger opposition, a more discerning government, and the people get to benefit. But if we decide to do anything, then we have a terrible opposition, the people in power abuse things, go their way, we all suffer. So don't sit back and say, oh, media and family.
1: But I have a problem.
0: What
1: you
0: is
1: know
0: that?
1: Mavis Howard Kumsin won the women's organizer. Now, G. Hewa Steka said, during the elections.
0: No, what was that?
1: I said, Montoma, who's in court saying, yeah, I've been MDC for a boy, I okay, I'm total, I'm total. He said that.
0: It's okay. Emmanuel Jan says, 24-hour economy has 10 24-hour distraction. They better restore Labadi. That one, I don't want to go into it, but because, I mean, once it has to do with who has a lease over a land and all that, because I think those are legal issues as to who has a lease over the land, because if I have a lease over the land, then nobody should encroach. So that one there. Chris Pello says, NY, good morning. Blessing look awesome this morning. He says, GES is poor. Chris Pello says, NY, please tell Blessing I want lunch. I want to go to lunch with her. Hey, now Facebook cry. Ding, how you see your ding? Imagine so that on your wa. You better have a background check. Kweku G says, NY, true to be told, I'm a DJ. What Sheta did to some of our DJs is good. It's not good. So he needs to change now. Okay, he says he needs change now. Anyway, thank you very much, Best Blessed, though, for bringing us DG Trends this morning. We've got more to come up this morning. A lot of music and more to share. But yes, time to do a birthday shout. And happy birthday to my very good friend, Frank Dapa. Yes, Frank Dapa, today is your birthday. You're celebrating it, so happy birthday to you. Wishing you speedy recovery as well, Charlie. Get up and make you go do that. And stop what you are doing, falling sick. We don't like that. So happy birthday to you, Frank Dapa. Wishing you God's blessings, energy, and everything. And of course, from all of us at Etiatidom, we wish you the very best. Have a great one. Thank you for listening to DG Trends.

0: could be anything you want it to be. It could be a stadium.
1: He's just 12 yards out. He shoots.
2: Goal! Yes! Hey! Yes! What a try!
1: It's a goal!
0: Or a gaming arena.
2: Yes! Let's go!
0: Sometimes a classroom.
3: Madam, please, I don't understand.
4: 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Let's go over it again. Which part don't you understand?
3: The whole show.
0: Or it could be an office.
4: Uh-huh. How many orders are ready? Okay, send them to East Legon first.
0: Or even a research center.
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Agent of a Nassau King, trying to chase dreams and make this happen. This ain't fashionistas, but whenever they speak, they cap. And I dang, bruh, look, I ain't fake, cause I ain't got the time. Spending my second guessing second hand, is when I know I got the upper hand, nigga. Damn, nigga, nah, that's what I try to lie. You get a bag and you blow it on a lily. I get a bag and I flip it to a milli. Yeah, that's why I draw the line.

5 to 6 a.m. And why about 6 into 6 near eight or so by AI 12 so till 7 a.m. on all these platforms Monday to Friday. Yeah, why for 0201 799 871 0201 799 871. Maybe now we'll pay our point to be or sponsorship be for Command the Morning. And I'm money near 0201 799 871. And I say, Obi Timiso Eddie, I found WhatsApp 0241 763939 0241 763939. Come on the morning, every morning, 5 to 6. 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Senior man, one kasa one kwa tonight, Renzo feeling no. Man is who she had, you know, say I'm a pebiano breakfast a bang and I'm crying to be the affiliate school school sister birthday, you know, just scanning in our corenzo and know I can't say I'm crying to be the Milo only one great option for you. Yeah, creamy delicious things that kids can't get enough of, so yeah, stop thinking too much about what they will eat in the morning. Milo only one is here, so yeah, there's so much that it comes with, all right, than just the creamy, rich, milky, chocolatey taste. There's so much goodness in every pack. So take a moment, read the back of the pack and see for yourself. It's important nutrients combined with malt for that support energy release, cocoa for that rich taste, and calcium to support them as they grow. So yeah, keep choosing Milo Only One, not just for the special taste, but also for the nourishing goodness. Milo is energy to go further. 1:30 on the shout on one. And you're man, I'm out losing steez and composure. And you're man, out here, and I say, hey, Charlie. Person, sorry, dear son, I'll be BAB. Tell us that song and we drop it. I'll leave the studio at 2:30 p.m. Ivan is here with the Y Sports update from 2:30 down to 2:15. Drive off your live AJ Mensa, DJ K Bow from 3 p.m. to 7 p.m. Bongo is here with the Y Lounge, 7 p.m. to 10 p.m. And when it's 10 p.m., we actually calm it down. We actually calm it down because we know, say, about 10 days in Canada. Yeah, deep in Komoka, it's called privately. MFI is here. Sister, now I'm dying to know. That's a stand. That's the standard of us. You know, I've been saying I'm out from 10 p.m. to midnight. It's called Private Lane. I tell you, I would be a man. I tell you, I would be a man. I tell you, I would be a man. I tell you, I would be a man. I tell you, I would be a man. I tell you, I would be a man. I tell you, I would be a man. I tell you, I would be a man. I tell you, I would be a man. I tell you, I would be a man. I tell you, I would be a man. I tell you, I would be a man. I tell you, I would be a man. I tell you, I would be a man. I tell you, I would be a man. I tell you, I would be a man. I tell you, I would be a man. I tell you, I would be a man. I tell you, I would be a man. I tell you, I would be a man. I tell you, I would be a man. I tell you, I would be a man. I tell you, I would be a man. I tell you, I would be a man. I tell you, I would be a man. I tell you, I would be a man. I tell you, I would be a man. I tell you, I would be a man. I tell you, I would be a man. I tell you, I would be a man. I tell you, I would be a man. I tell you, I would be a man. I tell you, I would be a man. I tell you, I would be a man. I tell you, I would be a man

Yeah, that my Brooklyn, go see Side Rock, Southside, C12, 911, grrr, to the reality, we still outside. Mine on the riches, hard in the trenches. You can't throw dirt on the underground, we thrive in it. Ghana boy stocks on the rise, Charlie, this flex, no, they ready. See, we without a ride, nobody wait, we the ones who started with it. Translation, Yanni had to buy, Yanni had Yanni hits. This goes so hard, even the ops go with it, uh-huh. That's how you know we lit. Grrr.

0: 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Play you a song from Sakodi and Benson. Name of the song is Better Days. Your name is Ewa Darling Boy. That's a song you listen to or when you hear. It makes you lose steeze and composure. Okay. Play you a song from Kwesi Arthur. That's from Akwesi. Akwesi also says happy birthday to his girlfriend, Araba Inside Ahonjo. Tell her I love her so much. Aww. Aww. So sister Araba, happy birthday to you. And your boyfriend says he loves you. I can't love you, Nina. I just say an enemy, you know. 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Also, there's the 0501 525 698 0501 525 698. These are the official numbers for Franco. Oko Google now Kobosha was a Franco trading that one here ever showing. 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
1: 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A one pie boy mood deliverance ever coso. 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I don't see M Pie Boy Chi. So what dance here be dia? No one friend number way. No what do I dance here? 0241 763939. Obetima follow M Pie Boy to media. Our all social media platform Facebook Evangelist I will see. YouTube Evangelist I will see. Twitter Evangelist I will see. And a TikTok Evangelist I will see. Begin your day with prayers.
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0: Right, there's a song from Kweku Smoke. The name of the song is Bruh. My name is Scobby from Kumasi Swami. It says the song that will make you lose your cool composure, tease everything, is the song Kweku Smoke in the back. All right, K-Official is still here. I'm here. Well, the shout on Y on Y FM 102.5 and Chibi Ame Pong Me Pongwa. Hi, fam, beba.
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0: 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This is cool, yeah. In here in Kumasi, school in Kumasi here. Now the school is currently looking out for a dedicated and experienced driver to drive their school bus. Applicants must be someone who lives around Santasi Epri. Fanchine bra, dear baba. And you know me not being a yes, or driver's license, valid driver's license. License, na, making sure I said before, so the page man, or actually saying expiry date and canon as a. Or good driving experience, as a what you catch, and you are responsible, punctual. Now, punctual, not just say once in school, at the time, the age, man, school, never want to my granny later. What how my pa, because if you obey extra classes, now then, and the hinting patrol, so you'll be out due time. So, sir, pa, nah, you are good with kids, so you know, like you know how to handle the kids, yeah. And if the kids feel comfortable around you, the driver of the bus, and also you have a plus, if you can call me, I'm going to discount your account. Right. So, about your phrase 0554-490-68205. 54490-68205.

Welcome to the drive of your life. Right after the show, we're giving you guys DJ Bongo with a Friday night for the Wild Lounge. Wild Lounge from 7 p.m. till 10. Right after he's done, Miss MFI is back. Sexy and sassy with a private lane from 10 to 12 a.m. Tell you guys about a Max by Fala promotion is still happening. 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We day there with you. Get to our shops right in Kumasi. 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Opposite the Melcom. And then please at Taxi Rank. Still putting out this information, me pacho. Obisi Ohia driver. Tio. Obisi Ohia driver. For school. Ain't even sure unimo bia obit make you school basa. A jumani da honor can so catch any banners own looky sharp. The hands or driver's license. You are good with kids. Yep. You are responsible, we are punctual. We have good driving experience. Just that. We're good to go. A school bus now, baby. Ain't it with school bus? Charlie, the wahala be less. You know, no stress. And Kulanko vacation now. Also what vacated. Flanuko weekend, I also call weekend. I'm gonna commit them, I'll commit them. I'm gonna go holiday, so I'll call holiday. So this one is super, super flexible. Look sharp. Call us right now. Yeah, we're in Sandy CV, yeah, friends. It's easy as a way to make your bass in them, yeah? Do so on 0554-490-682. 0554-490-682. Call us right now. The job will be yours. Somebody on the other side, man, say, check it out, y'all. This is Check Check City, and we're telling you when it comes to the Fried Rice Empire, nah, we be the dons. So we're the kings. We're building the empire, the Fried Rice Empire. That is us. Check Check City. And who would the info for be? The NTO Moody, man. They're not the monks, yeah. For Kumasi and Accra, man, it is Check Check City. Emoni Achene guy, with too many nines, Chiton Point, and I'm here crunching inside out. Why, as yet, a complimentary Vivia, Vivia, back to the days. Anna Fridays, a chairman, a head this year, and your name, Mama Fridays, about their commoners that be that back in the day, it used to be the ish. Since here in the ish, yeah, more be out with Shini Bium now. It's a new thing. It is us. Find us right now, man. Let's eat together. Fried rice on point. Hey, Check Check City, the whole Kumasi. 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And yeah, the Aobwa. 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

Get yourself Tabia Takum today if you're 18 and above. You're a guy, you're 18 and above. I'm telling you, we are who we drive for ABN, no, bro. Come on. You see, this is the story. Granny had four wives. Keba, one and our worried or saying? Bakupe. Who of a beyond worried baby? Munya Diana. Munya Di. Munya Diana. Ah, Munyadi. Now, one wants that. Hey, oh, Papa, they're far four. Ah, well, I'm going to Panama with you. I'm going to Panama with you. What's it about? Why are you four? But so I see. But Unya Panka, though, I see. Kind of crazy. If you ask me, I'll be Joe behind the debacle penalty. Oh, yeah, unfinity. And I was it. Future Mrs. Kebao. Oh, it is guaranteed. it is. Oh, we are tag team. We are tag team. Hey! So the story we say, grandfather had six wives. Grandfather had six wives. And from the six wives, he gave birth to 44 kids. Six wives, 44 kids. Odi bear 70 no oguso. Odi 70 na stone and the wives they be complaining. Complaining or complaining is that hey na na so cry then when you now problem being tina. And you also baba me ho. And then say we and be na watch you cry na me sis. Nana is 70 plus and Nana is still killing the game. Nana is still killing the game. Oh. And then you see the y'all be say you know marry self. You know marry self. Come on, cheat, cry, not a cheat. It is just the one girl, but the job not the job. The job not the job for the guys who the job not the job for the guys. Now listen, go get yourself Tabia Takum. Kono kope Tabia Takum your bear my hair. Yena na nom nom yo mwe drew. Be kono wa chichire a baby share. And panning chow baby. What's that? Debbie, I don't know my baby. Who bet you out? I don't know my baby. I don't know me. No, sir. No, yes, yes. Grandfather was dancing. I mean, if you know, you know. So I know the only thing I'm going to say is I'm going say, Jack, anytime I'm going to play game. Game, I don't know what I'm going to do. I'm going to do what I'm going to do. But I'm going to say, I'm going to say, when was the last time I hear what I'm going to do? As Obama. You see, there are times you would see a lady, you build a lady and you go like, hey, Obano a clean power. You know, Obano didn't hear if you want to say. And chairman, why ain't wedro? Why ain't wedro? Why ain't, I don't know, yen, honu, bunny, bien. So, ure, if you want to say, if you see, oh, hygienic, oh, I say, oh, chill, I say, why ain't wedro? To say, I'm my own wedro. If I fear in a twin chain. Then we go to Kemukra, and the uncle Bema every 20 Nikrana has a Yana Hona Ena. Hey. Oh, you are playing. Tell me, if be a wound to me, go to Remun, go to two, I'll buy me, go to two, a dear Hini, Sala, I know. Hey, that sounded near your pal. At that time, I knew you. Boy, 20. 20. Nyako tu koko hini. Nyako tu. Hey. Yeah, make sure, boy. It's me, I make sure, pa. Nye susao. It's me, I make sure. Chewa. Boy, it's me, I make sure. Look at your baby, I'm fine, ko. But I didn't chance me, pi. What company? So, see, make I ask you, when was the last time I was with your home to like? I don't think guys will be on where do oh ferry but chairman they have ferry and pan is here the game now bro now to win more game bro hey awa and emanento when I go pay Tabia Takum go get yourself Tabia Takum when I go pay me yeah you say na na na na na where heps why is it tiasu pwejuma
And can you be brief? You will be man quite the OTRC 18 and above OTRC.

mic. 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Happy birthday again at you, Faith. 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All right. 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AKA Ahinkai. Happy birthday going out to you, Muko School Ewo High Academy. Aputuja, may God continue to bless you with wisdom, health, and a bright future. Now, this is in from Dr. Justice and the family. Happy birthday going out to you. Grace on your chase, Ayinkai. Ladies and gentlemen, thank you so much for being a part of the show. Hopefully, you're back on the radio tomorrow. Big up yourself, DJ K-Bow, for the music. I'll come for social media. Next is DJ Bongo with the Y Lounge. Do not forget, life is hard, but so are you. Page maybe a petumi kesiebi. Na G40 shares here. Hopefully, we're back tomorrow. Skedaddle.

Lorenzo Restaurant. 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Hey, we. And you're more than any deal. I had your feeling here, current. Renzo Restaurant, Alton, perfecto. 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Ubejidi, kaufu fuma ubum kujam pisi. 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

0: niemua de niemua kono ah ne shimua a ya feeling kick it cause packaging the difference wait dear meko second round free say kick ned de summer cakes ye what types flavors and sizes niya wakondo 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

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Miss I will say crew. 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
2: Yeah. Don't tell me. What you gonna tell me?
1: Man, tell him.
2: Look, you can tell him whatever you gotta tell him. I can't do it.
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2: 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All right, let me know.
3: No. You don't understand. There's no way possible I'll be able to do it. I have the fragrance launch in New York. I have to be in Cleveland. And not to mention the album comes out in November. There's no way possible. All right. Well, just get back to me. Let me know, okay?
4: Yeah, sure.

say one bra. Who be the goat upon the crack? Nephew and cock, na say one bra. Who be the goat upon the crack? Life suit, man check. We the contract crack. Who be uncle? Nephew and cock, na say one bra. Who be the goat upon the crack? Life suit, man check. We the contract crack.

superstar. Each and every Friday you get to be on MC at P2 Lounge. From 8 p.m. you can come through to rap and then sing to your favorite song word by word. And yeah, we'll make it easy. We'll be displaying the lyrics on the screens up in a place so you can follow along if you do not know the lyrics yet. Charlie, be a whole vibe, man. I tell you, it's a whole vibe. And not just on the Fridays or the Saturdays, we have 4-4-7 D's for Ray. Charlie, this is where we party all day long. The party goes extra notch, extra, extra, extra crazy. And I tell you, yesterday was fun. It was mad. I was there. And yo, can't go wrong. Can't go wrong. With the party on a Monday dawn. Charlie. Boys, sport, there you go. Wow. Crazy fun. And yeah, make sure you come through, alright? Please read the cap pack for my city, my P2 Lounge. It's absolutely free, alright? Come through for a great time.

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So it's making it a celebration of taste and well-being. How has your day been? Round it all off with Jack of Four Bitters. Maybe you're looking to sit and, you know, have a few discussions with a man there. Some talk with the boys, then the girl, then. Do it with Jack of Four Bitters, man. Maybe you just want to listen to the show. Drink that with Jack of Four Bitters. Now, then, FSA. UTY Lounge, see. Then FSA UTY FNA, Ojaga 4C with check. Yeah, na ice, no goomsa, yeah. Now making sure I say actually, now feel it. Yeah, Ura system, no more co baby, baby, oh, DD. Yo, hey, Jaga 4 bitches, make sure you elevate your sipping experience today. I tell you, hey, you be an also on them, and then Sabiana also on them. And son, make a chill send them also on them. You're feeling, you're feeling. Jaga 4 bitches. Ah, yeah, feeling woman. Because you're born in this year, you're on TSC. Paul say, you know, this year, come up, what's your year? Make sure you drink responsibly and not for those persons under 18 years and not recommended for pregnant women. Okay. Grab one today, head on to wherever you get your booze from, or yeah, you can just hit us up. Yeah, the bebro with you. I see. The bebro, baby, over here.

Jaga for bitters. The school right here in Kumasi is on the lookout for a dedicated and an experienced driver to drive their school bus. Now, applicants must live around Sentase, Sentase Apri, and then its environs, right? If you have a valid driver's license, and you have good driving experience, and you are responsible, punctual, and then good with children, this could be for you. All interested persons should just call us on 0554 490 682. 0554 490 682. 0554 490 682.

0: Trap. B's Trap and the title is Charging.
1: And then I'm here.
0: In fact, my mute did it up. Yeah, I don't know start here. Alright, man, it's actually check out time for us. Time for us to check out this show. But yeah, before I leave though, I've got to put you on this brand new one. Strongman features IEC. The title is Everlasting. So I appreciate your ears so much. Thank you for keeping your dials clipped right here to your biggest urban Y1025 FM. Yeah, don't touch them, because Miss MFA is coming through with a private lane, yeah?

0: no ma.
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1: Let me in here for chilling. 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